0: 93.9 Jams HD2, Hawaii's throwback station. Yeah, man, still putting this thing down for you. You know what it is. Your man Big Von still got it going. Got Missy Elliott on the way. A little hip-hop parade. For those who got the saddle know how to ride, you know we got to get the pony on. And anything I'm missing, call me. I'll gladly get it on for you right after this.
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Hawaii's throwback station, 93.9 Jams HD2. The Pony Man. A little bit of Genuine always make it great. Stay close to it, man. Anybody want to get a nice little flyaway? Get a chance to go to Vegas. Go to the iHeartRadio Music Festival. I'm going to tell you in just a few minutes. Let's do some of this fabulous stuff.

0: 93.9 Jams HD2. Lil Summer, the Hater, the Love It. Them two are never getting back together. And The Game's put out a brand new documentary 3 where he did Love It or Hate It instead of Hate It or Love It. And I don't know how he cleared that. And on top of that, he's taking shots at Kendrick Lamar. Have you not heard it? Find it. We'll talk about it. But I'm not done with you, though. I got more coming up all after this.
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You know what it is? Hit him with the dilemma. A little bit of pimp juice. Kelly Rowlands. 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

0: Hawaii's throwback station, 93.9 Jams HD2. Shout to the brother Joe, got on the verses and showed him what a boss is. Oh, man. Anybody checked on Donnell Jones? You know. Anything you need to want, I still got it for you, man. Got some Ja Rule coming. A little bit of Jay, because don't walk away. You need a free trip. Nice little flyaway. Get a chance to go to Vegas. I'm going to tell you how to do that, too. Don't move.
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1: So we doing it, making it smooth and grooves. 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Your man Big Von put it down. 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

Hawaii's throwback station, 93.9 Jams HD2. Put it down with a little flow ride on the Sunday. What's up? What we looking forward to tonight? Fightland this weekend. The Lanterns is okay, but no Raising Canaan, no House of Dragons. We hurting over here, man. As long as we got a little bit of Tupac, because nobody cares. Tupac.

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1: Do it for Pimp, choose one term, doing the hot in here. Happy birthday to Felicia, happy birthday to Shirley, happy birthday to you if I missed you. Didn't mean to. Still got TLC coming up, a little bit of Shaggy and Disco Inferno. It's going to be a good time. Holly Big Vines. Oh, the flyaway, the trip, the Vegas, the iHeart, the festival? I'm going to tell you how to get there, too. Don't move.
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0: 93.9 Jams HD2, Hawaii's throwback station. Shout to Shaggy on that thing, man. I ain't done with nothing. T.I., Rihanna coming up, a little bit of Jay-Z. And now you can get a chance to fly to Vegas on our dime. Take care of your flight, hotel, and go to iHeartRadio Music Festival where you can see Snoop, Cardi B, and more. I got the information after this.
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0: 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T.I. and that Justin still haven't forgot him, what he did to Janet Jackson. But whatever. Don't move. We got a little bit of Rihanna, Dr. Drizzy. So fresh, so clean. If you need a good getaway, somebody send you to Las Vegas, that's going to be us. And I'm going to show you how to do it right after this.
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The great DMX. We can't go wrong with that. You know what it is. Big Von on the rail, chain, stay close. We ain't done. Trying to get you over to Vegas, fly away. So many shows coming here. I'm telling you, get some free stuff. Quick and easy.

0: 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Little John and E-40 doing that snap your fingers on it. Hubby ready, because when the 28th comes, 40's giving you not one, not two, not three, but a four-piece album. Oh, yes. It's coming out, dropping brand new music from my man E-40. Got to shout to him one time. I still got more. I got a little bit of Leah coming in. We're going to do more money, more problems. Then we're going to do it for Uncle Charlie and go down to the crossroads. You need something, holla at me. You know the number, but don't you move.
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93.9 Jams HD2 Hawaii's throwback station. Little something for Uncle Charlie right there. Always send it to my man Mo Green because he loves us so much. I ain't done with nothing, man. I got jams coming up. Got a little bit of Old Dirty Bastard, New Edition. And if you want to get some free stuff, you can go sign up at the contest page right now. But what you going to get, I'm going to tell you after this.

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0: 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The one, the only crazy Kanye doing that. 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And there are some big ones. 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Stay close. 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

0: 9 Jams HD2. Hey, happy Sunday, everybody. It's me, Cappuccino, holding you down, of course, till midnight with some Fat Joe and Ashanti on the way. I got Tupac for you, your man Usher, who, by the way, just kicked off a brand new era with his son. His son is enrolled at Howard University. Him and his former ex-wife, or that doesn't make sense, his ex-wife and his wife recently dropped off that son off to college. So congratulations, Usher. I got some TLC. We're going to hold you down with that baby, and so much more. And you know, today, when I tell y'all I got more news, remember my list of contaminated foods we shouldn't be eating right now? Yep, I got something else on that bad boy, and I'm going to tell you guys all about that coming up in the next hour. In the meantime, stay right here, and don't forget to download the free iHeartRadio app. That way you don't miss out on all your favorite throwbacks, including some news stories like that one on the way.
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0: Hawaii's throwback station, 93.9 Jams HD2. Sunday fun day. Yep, happy reset Sunday, everybody. It's me, Cappuccino, holding it down tonight until midnight. I got the Fugees ready or not. And look, I can't help but be ready when they perform for the Global Citizens Festival, all right? I got J-Lo coming at you guys with some Dr. Dre and more. And you know what? Speaking of more things to add on to that contaminated foods list. I know you're thinking, damn, Cap, again, yes, there was something else we got to add on. In fact, this is kind of bothering me because I just so happen to have a box of this in my freezer because my daughter wanted some. But there's been a nationwide recall on several Outshine fruit popsicle flavors due to glass contamination. What is going on with these factories with the glass contamination and everything in between? Like, what is up with that? So now I got to go into my freezer and get rid of that box as well, okay? You guys stick around. And of course, when it comes out of news stories like that and more, check out the Black Information Network, the BIN, when you download the free iHeartRadio app.
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Coming up in close to 4.5 minutes, we got some salt and pepper with that shoe pedigree wave. But right now, it's Eminem and Rihanna.

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0: 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Hey, what's going on, everybody? I'm Cappuccino, back at it, back in your ear on this Sunday, a reset Sunday, right? And speaking of resetting things, parents, are you resetting your kids for the new school year, technology and all that stuff? Because y'all, AI, I think I told you before that AI kind of scares me a tad bit, right? But now, OpenAI, they've launched ChatGPT for teens, promising more age-appropriate chatbot. But my thing is, who is actually monitoring this situation? Because, you know, Meta is being sued by a lot of states over the fact that kids are getting addicted to the social media platform. It's absolutely crazy. So are you cool with that, you know, ChatGPT for teens? 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Bell Biff DeVoe on the way. Got some Cameron for you. 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

0: 93.9 Jams HD2, Hawaii's throwback station. Some Shaggy for you with that angel right here with me, Cappuccino, of course, hanging out on this Reset Sunday, getting you ready for a brand new week. And with that in mind, we still got all your favorite throwbacks, like some Genuine on the way. Your girl Sierra still got the moves, y'all. We're going to toss it back with those goodies, all right? I got Blackstreet and a whole lot more. And y'all, I swear, I saw this story the other day, and I felt like I was watching a movie, because did y'all hear about 14 people have allegedly been charged with pretty much selling cocaine on campus. Penn State University. Former and current students who were pretty much caught with this situation, to the point that it was going down at a fraternity house. Even some pledges, they were told they had to cut and bag cocaine as part of their initiation. Y'all, it is absolutely crazy. I feel like I am watching a movie. Not even a Lifetime movie, but a movie with that, because 14 people. Now, one that was charged was actually a parent who was pretty much hiding the cash, keeping the cash for them. What? Students, though. Oh, my gosh. Penn State University, y'all. Anyway, y'all see right here, stories like that and more you guys can check out on the Black Information Network when you download the free iHeartRadio app.
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0: 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Hey, it's me, Cappuccino, holding it down with some Usher. You don't have to call. I got that coming up on the flip side. We got some Jade for you. I'm going to throw on your man, Jay-Z, living that hard knock life and so much more. And I know there are a lot of fans out there for the Fast and Furious, right? A lot of us have been watching this since the very first movie installment. I can't even keep up with how many there is at this point, because I feel like, of course, you have new characters like when they brought in The Rock, ooh, my baby daddy, and so many others, right? But get this. Did y'all know that the 11th and final Fast and Furious film? Yes, you heard me say 11th. Final Fast and Furious film is going to be released not this year, not next, but March 17th, 2028. What y'all think about that? You gonna check it out or what? And you know it's gonna be emotional. I can feel that right now. Hey, of course, make sure you stay right here for more entertainment news and throwbacks.
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1: Are you a parent who was bugged out by school's dress codes? We're going to talk more about that, but first, let's get into this Novati Keith Sweat.

0: 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Hey, it's me, Cappuccino. And look, guys, when it comes down to the schools, are you really concerned with the dress codes that the schools have implemented? Because I feel like lately that's been popping up on my timeline, all right? In fact, a friend of mine out in the D.C. area posted up something about an elementary with a dress code saying, you know, visitors, this is for the visitors, though. No robes, pajamas, bonnets, house shoes, or sagging pants. I'm not against that, right? But then down in my hometown of Miami, there was a principal actually at my former high school that pretty much implemented a rule saying no hoodies in school. Yeah, you can bring a jacket, but no hoodies, especially with things written all on them. So the first day of school, she went live and a lot of people were upset. Was like, oh, it's just a hoodie. Let them go in. But she said this is a way to distract the kids. You know, the hoodies are a distraction. She said, come in the school colors. That's fine. Come in uniform. That's fine. But no hoodies. What do y'all think about schools that are implementing such hard or very, very strict rules? I mean, is that an issue or not? Let us know. Download the free iHeartRadio app and hit that talkback mic. And stick around. Got that hip-hop array on the way, plus some Joe for you.
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1: Hey, congratulations to your man Usher, who just sent his son off to Howard. Stick around, we got Rex and the Vex coming up after this. 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

0: 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I am Cappuccino, and let's get these teachers hooked up. We know everybody has their favorite teacher, whether it's a parent, a family member, a neighbor, a friend, whomever, right? 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That way they can do whatever they need to do for their classrooms as they get back in track for a brand new school year. I mean, look, they may want to get some extra pencils, okay? 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In fact, teachers, you can nominate yourselves right now on our website for a chance at winning $5,000. So let's help them out, all right? I got that Snoop Dogg coming up. Plus, always on time, Ja Rule and Ashanti. TLC, sometimes you can always chase some waterfalls because you never know, okay? All your favorite throwbacks and more right here.
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1: Coming right back at you, baby. 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

93.9 Jams HD2. I got your man 50 Cent coming up in less than 5 minutes. And by the way, apparently he says he teamed up with Eminem and the late Tupac for a brand new song. So we'll see what happens with that. Here's Dear Mama.

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1: What's good, everybody? I'm Cappuccino on this Sunday with you guys. And you know what? I did mention something about 50 Cent and teaming up with Eminem and the late Tupac, right, for a brand new song. Yes, it's definitely in the vault, but apparently the track is going to serve as a theme for an upcoming live-action movie, Street Fighter, that, of course, 50 Cent is starring in, which is going to be released in October, all right? Of course, 50 Cent plays Balrog, but he confirmed vocals are from an unreleased estate archive. It's not AI. He ain't dabbling with that, all right? Hey, stick around because coming up, we got the Fugees killing me softly on the way. I got some Sean Paul. Plus, Boyz II Men coming up, too. We got all your favorite throwbacks right here.
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0: 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I've got next Suklos on the way, but first, go ahead and lose yourself.
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0: 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It is that Reset Sunday. I'm Cappuccino, hanging out till midnight. Got some Nelly Hot and Her on the way. We're going to slide in some Coolio. Remember Blue Kin Trail, that hit 'em up style? Oh, yeah, that's coming your way and so much more, right? And did you guys get a chance to check out that whole America's Next Top Model documentary on Netflix? Of course I did. There was a lot of talk about that. But get this, y'all. Tyra Banks, she is challenging Netflix to drop the full ANTM documentary interview, all right? Yep, she says she wants her complete interview to allow viewers to compare the raw footage with what appeared in the docuseries. You know, editing is definitely a thing, y'all, but I don't know. I mean, people did say that Ty was a mean girl when it came down to that show. So what do you think that Netflix should do? Do it or nah? Let us know. 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If not, you watch it and let us know what you think about it. Hit that talkback mic.
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You can talk back to us and so much more. And stick around, because I got Missy Elliott on the way. You don't want to miss that? Lock

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Hey, it's me, Cappuccino, and coming up in just minutes, I got all your favorites like some Outkast, my favorite, Miss Jackson, The Weeknd headed your way with The Hills. Speaking of The Weeknd, did y'all miss out on the news? I think I gave it to you last weekend that initially he was going to retire that stage name, right? I guess he's going to go by his government name, Abel. However, he says, nah, I'm not done. He'll still be called The Weeknd, all right? Also, this weekend, did y'all see any Flock cameras around? You know, the Flock safety cameras are pretty much automated license plate readers, right? However, it's a lot of controversy surrounding these Flock cameras to the point that cities are taking them down.

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0: 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I'm Cappuccino, wrapping things up for you guys on this Reset Sunday. But stick around, we got Shaggy on the way, Kanye West and that Gold Digger, and your man is still out here touring, y'all. Plus, we got some Usher for you, Mystical and Pharrell. 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
1: Checking in on your late Sunday night, early Monday morning. I'm Roxy Romeo. Hope you had a great weekend. And now to get your work week going. Of course, you know, I got you covered. All your favorite throwbacks lines up. Flo Rida Lowe is on the way. Also going to do Outkast, Rosa Parks. And I got Ashanti with Foolish. And you know that we are here for you all throughout the week. 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
1: On the other side for you, Mary J. Blige, Be Without You is kicking off more of your favorite throwbacks. Plus, going to do the Fugees, we're ready or not. I'm Roxy Romeo. Definitely sad news. If you haven't heard, actor Michael Wright has passed away. Yes, he is known for his unforgettable role as Eddie King Jr. in The Five Heartbeats. He was 70 years old. His wife, Susan Wright, confirmed his passing in an emotional statement. She said, "It is with profound sadness and an unimaginable heaviness in my heart that I share the passing of my beloved husband, Michael Wright." She remembered him not only as an actor, but also as a husband, a father, a grandfather, a loved one and friend whose work touched generations. The family has asked for privacy. They did not reveal his cause of death, but I mean, this man had a career spanning more than four decades. He was in The Wanderers, Streamers, The Principal, Sugar Hill, and The Interpreter. He was in HBO's Oz, which I absolutely loved, and so much more. So definitely sending prayers and condolences to all of his loved ones. May Michael Wright rest in peace.
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1: 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I'll tell you how coming up after Rihanna and Drake. 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

0: 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Keeping you rolling through your early Monday morning, I'm Roxy Romeo. Got more of your favorite throwbacks on the way for you with Mark Morrison, Return of the Mac. Also got a little John Miguel Lowe and Rob Bass and DJ Easy Rock with It Takes Two. And yes, September 18th and 19th, it is back in Vegas, our iHeartRadio Music Festival. It is going to be here before you know it with Snoop Dogg and Cardi and Major Lazer and so many more. And of course, you're going to see some surprise guests because it happens every single year. Well, listen, if you want to know who's going to be there, if you want to see everything go down live and in living color, we're back at it today with more chances for you to win your way over hotel accommodations, airfare. We got tickets and we're throwing in $1,000 for you plus a guest. All right. So 9 a.m., 1 and 5 p.m., you're going to hear a keyword. You text it to 200-200 and hopefully you will be packing your bags. All right. Good luck.
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0: 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Coming up in just a few minutes, Destiny Child, Say My Name is kicking off more of your favorite throwbacks. Plus, I got Luda, Southern Hospitality. I'm Roxy Romeo, and it has been confirmed that Sean Grayson, which is the former Illinois sheriff's deputy that was convicted of killing Sonya Massey, he is dead. He passed away yesterday at 32 years old in prison. Now, he did have cancer. It did spread to his liver and lungs, but they have not confirmed what the cause of death was. So I assume soon in the next few days, we will find out if it was the cancer or if it was something else.
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1: Keeping those good vibes going on your early Monday morning. I'm Roxy Romeo. Stay close for Chamillionaire with the ride in. Got that on the other side. Kicking off more of your favorite throwbacks. Also, Digital Underground with the Humpty Dance. And Eminem and Rihanna, Love the Way You Lie. And our Think a Teacher contest. It is back in collaboration with Donors Choose once again. And yes, once again, we are looking high and low, coast to coast, up and down for those absolutely amazing teachers that go above and beyond. And if you have a favorite teacher, if you know a teacher that fits that criteria, we want to know who they are. 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
2: Keeping you rolling through your early Monday morning, I'm Roxy Romeo with Feb and Tamia into you. That's on the way, setting off more of your favorite throwbacks. Plus, Keith Sweat with Nobody. And he is out of here. So on Thursday at the Dream Sparks game, it happened once again. Somebody in the crowd threw a sex toy onto the court. Yes. But Angel Reese knew exactly who it was. She was sitting, you know, on the side with the team. And the minute it hit the court, which, by the way, it was neon green, lime green, she immediately started pointing him out, saying, "It's him, it's him." He tried to flee, but the staff of the arena stopped him. So, yeah, he was arrested. So he has indefinitely been banned from all WNBA and NBA games. Serves him right.
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1: Holding you down, I'm Roxy Romeo with more of your favorite throwbacks on the way for you. Coming up in just a few minutes, got Aaliyah, Are You That Somebody? Also, Busta Rhymes and Mariah, I Know What You Want, and Big Pun was Still Not a Player. And just so, so absolutely horrible and disgusting. There are still thousands and thousands and thousands of residents in Gary, Indiana, who do not have electricity. And I mean, they've already made it clear and known that they probably won't have electricity until Tuesday. And we're talking almost 2 weeks now without electricity. So food is spoiled. Life has been flipped, turned upside down. 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I mean, just absolutely insane. 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Most have had their power restored, but there are still a large amount that are still struggling with no power. 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Log on.
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1: Usher, You Got It Bad is coming up for you in less than 4 minutes. I'm Roxy Romeo. 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
1: On the other side for you, Genuine with Pony is kicking out more of your favorite throwbacks. Plus, I got Chingy with right there. I'm Roxy Romeo. And we all know, okay, how much Wiz Khalifa loves his weed. So it was definitely interesting. He shared during a live stream the conversation that he had with his son, Sebastian, who is 13 years old. Sebastian is starting to see friends at school experimenting with weed. And as much as Wiz Khalifa loves his marijuana, he actually told Sebastian that he should pump the brakes and just start living, build a life before you get into the smoking lifestyle. He said that a lot of people, they start smoking so young and they don't get out of this cycle of just loving to smoke and being lazy and hanging out with friends. They don't progress beyond that. He was like, so start living your life, train yourself to be productive before you start getting into marijuana. And at that point, then you might be able to juggle both. And you know, what he said is actually what neuroscientists talk about, that when you start smoking weed too early, it can actually interfere with brain development. So Wiz Khalifa actually spoke some facts. And now Wiz, who is very productive, smokes 30 joints a day. I kid you not.
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0: 93.9 Jams HD2, Hawaii's Throwbacks Station. Keeping you company on your early Monday morning. I'm Roxy Romeo. Cameron with Hey Ma is on the other side, getting more of your favorite throwbacks started. Also got the Ghost Town DJs with my boo and Ja Rule and Ashanti with Always On Time. And don't forget that today we are back at it with more chances for you to get hooked up with a trip to our 2026 iHeartRadio Music Festival. September 18th and 19th, it is back. We got the OG Snoop Dogg that will be there doing his thing, Cardi B, Major Lazer, and many, many more. And we would love for you to be there. If you've always wanted to go, never had the chance, well, hopefully we can make it happen for you. Hotel accommodations, airfare, tickets, and we're going to throw in $1,000 for you to have a little spending cash. You plus a guest, all right? First shot is coming up at 9 a.m., and then we do it again at 1 p.m. and 5 p.m., all right? We give you a keyword, and you got to text it to 200-200, and that's it. That's all you got to do, and you could be on your way. So just make sure that when you see that unknown number call you, you pick up, because it just might be us.
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2: On the other side, TR, Whatever You Like is kicking off more of your favorite throwbacks, plus Mariah Carey, Always Be My Baby. I'm Roxy Romeo, and apparently on Friday, Canada's Prime Minister Mark Carney walked away from trade negotiations, and due to that, Trump added 50% tariffs on Canadian goods, which has taken effect. 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
1: Holding you down on your early Monday. I'm Roxy Romeo. Good morning to you, and welcome if you are just tuning in. 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So grab your coffee, grab your tea. All right, I got Jay-Z on the way for you with Can I Get A. Also going to do Outkast, Hey Yeah, and Tupac, How Do You Want It? And if there's something I have not played, open up that free iHeartRadio app, pull us up and tap that red microphone. That is the talk back, all right? You can record and send your message, your request, your shout out. You want to say hey, you want to say good morning. I would love to hear your voice.
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1: Holding you down on your early Monday morning. I'm Roxy Romeo. Thank you so much for tuning in, waking up with me, getting your week started. I definitely appreciate you. And make sure you stay close because I do have more of your favorite throwbacks on the way to keep your morning going. He will be doing his thing at our iHeartRadio Music Festival. 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

0: Hawaii's Throwback Station, 93.9 HD2. Big Boy's Big Neighborhood, boy. Once again, thank you for being in the neighborhood. We got a whole lot Let's more show go. Coming up for you. So do continue to hang out with us in the neighborhood. We were speaking about it earlier, man. The game, the documentary 3, it is here.
1: It is out.
0: Highly anticipated. Yes, it is. And it is out, man.
1: 24 songs.
0: Yeah, man. When he told me 24, I was like, damn, game.
1: Yeah.
0: I know you got a lot to say, but 24 songs, right. man. Have you gotten through the entire album as of yet?
1: Not the entire album, but, yeah. you know, I'm loving the features. I heard some E-40 on there, some YG, oh, yeah, Lefty Gunplay.
2: Yeah. The Leon Thomas one?
0: Yeah, yeah, man.
1: That one was good.
0: Like, Game, for Documentary 3, he really went to the lab, man.
1: Yep.
0: And he was like, man, he was like, Big, I'm not talking, you know, crazy. I'm talking my-ish.
2: Right.
0: But I'm not coming out, you know, just going off, you know. So.
1: This is the most creative I think I've seen Game using his voice.
0: Really?
1: Yeah, dog. Because, yeah, he switches it up a lot.
0: Oh, yeah. And yeah. Using like, the voice as an instrument kind of
1: yeah,
0: thing.
1: Yeah, bro.
0: Yeah.
1: I'm like, okay.
0: Yeah, man. I think the no breaks, soon as people saw the Game and Drake,
1: yeah.
0: that's the one people went to. And yeah. this is kind of Drake on the hook kind of thing. You know
1: I
0: know
1: like Steppers with Lil Wayne, bro.
0: Oh,
1: that
0: yeah.
1: That one's dope, dog. And wait till you listen to Love It or Hate It.
0: Oh,
1: we got that coming out. Right. We should listen to that one.
0: Love It or Hate It, as opposed to
2: Hate It or Love It.
0: Go ahead now. It's his songs. You can do the wordplay. Right. But the Game Documentary 3, it is here, and we'll have Game in the neighborhood very soon as well. Sir? Not today, but he's coming to sit down with the neighborhood. And also, I was speaking about how Jamie Foxx, man, I had a chance to sit down with Jamie Foxx so yesterday. Dope. And, man, he got a new stand-up hour mm-hmm. that's called Take Care of Yourself.
2: Oh, wow. Nice.
0: Yeah, and what do I tell you guys
2: you
0: all the time?
2: Literally always
0: what do I tell
2: that.
0: Y'all?
1: Take care of your body.
0: Yep. Take yeah, care of your bodies, man. Guys. So he got one called Take Care of Yourself. And it's him, you know, people telling him like, hey, man, take care of yourself. And now that's where he tell people.
2: Oh, wow.
0: Take yeah. care of yourself. So we had a great sit down, man. And that Jamie Foxx interview is on the way as well. And also okay. Kylie Jenner, man, slammed for wedding guest dress. What
2: yes.
0: does that mean?
2: So she went to Jordan Woods' wedding because she got married with Karl Anthony. And then I guess people are having a problem with her dress, the way that her dress looks. So I guess it was open back.
0: It was
2: and
0: too
2: they
0: much,
2: were saying,
0: huh,
2: yeah,
0: them.
2: They were saying that it was too much. And I'm like, oh, is it God. Too much? I have to show you guys the pictures.
0: Sometimes I wish people could just live their own lives.
2: Yeah.
0: You know,
2: yeah.
0: you gotta live your life and raise your own kids and do everything, man. Speaking of live your life, that's crazy. Rihanna.
2: Right.
0: Yeah. We were talking about this earlier, man, off air. And Rihanna got more Fenty coming, correct?
2: Yes. Mighty? So she has a new foundation coming out and she says she's been wearing it for over a year. She's like, you guys are finally going to be able to see what I've been wearing for a year. And in the campaign, she's like watching a telenovela, which I found like so funny because she's doing all like I love it. I love
0: yeah,
2: it.
0: Yeah, shout out to Rihanna. And that's the reason why you're not getting any Rihanna music.
2: Right, exactly.
0: Because, man, and she don't have to because Fenty and everything else do so
2: right.
0: well.
2: She's still getting my money.
0: Yeah, in a major way. Believe that. All that and more, y'all continue to hang out with us in the neighborhood, Big Boy's Big Neighborhood. Boy.

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1: Big Boy Big Neighborhood boy. Phone tap on the dance time. This one right here, man, is where I phone tap friend of the neighborhood, Jamie Foxx. Now, Jamie Foxx, man, he loves phone taps, man. He would always ask me to send him, like, you know, recordings of phone taps. Mm-hmm. So I had a chance to sit with Jamie, and Jamie got a new comedy special that's coming out in, like, October, man. And it's called Take Care of Yourself. And so I had a chance to sit down with him for a great off-air big interview that and at some point we're going to play it. But, man, he talks about everything, you know, the bleeding on the brain, the stroke, you know.
2: Yeah, that's great.
1: The last comedy show, just the years of comedy and being an entertainer. So that's going to be coming up. But right now, man, is where I call Jamie Foxx to say, hey, man, I heard that you and your crew were speaking bad about me. This is going to get us here. Phone tap on the tens right here. Big Boy's Neighborhood.

0: Yeah.
1: Brother Jamie, what's happening, man? It's Big Boy.
0: Chillin'.
1: Everything good with you?
0: Good.
1: Hey, Jamie, what I wanted to hit you up about, and I just wanted to know, is Big Boy and Jamie Foxx, are we cool?
0: What made you think we weren't cool?
1: Do you remember a while ago you had your concert?
0: Yeah.
1: I went to the concert that night. I wanted to go slap hands with you backstage, right?
0: Right.
1: You know, I told security, hey, you know, it's Big Boy. I'm here to see Jamie Foxx on and so forth. And he told me, he said, oh, man, you know, I can't let you back right now. I asked him, I said, did you talk with Jamie? And he said, when I went to the room to tell him that Big Boy from the station was here, they said that everybody started, like, you know, clowning and talking about me. And that
0: what?
1: You, yeah.
0: Nah, man.
1: Okay.
0: Are you kidding me?
1: I mean, when you hear cats saying that, oh, Big Boy got so much loose skin, he got it tied up in a ponytail, like, that affects you.
0: No way. I'm really blown away, man.
1: Well, who said that my teeth were so yellow that it looked like I had lemon heads in my mouth?
0: Come on.
1: I was like,
0: man, you have carte blanche to come to my house, come to anything that I do, man. It's nothing but love. I cannot believe this, man. I've never even heard anything negative about you, never said anything. Why would we do that? Why would I do that? Whoever that was, they had to be
1: And it wasn't you.
0: Crazy. Man, never.
1: And at no point, Jamie, you never said Big Boy won't make me his phone taps unless I'm in the middle of one.
0: I'm finna go like, what? I'm waving at people, get my publicist. This is going bad. Oh, man, you dirty. Oh, my God.
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0: 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And do continue to hang out with us in the neighborhood, man. It's been a weekend of the Games Documentary 3.
1: Yes,
0: I know it way more now. Believe
1: that. And I had the chance to listen to it.
0: Yes,
1: You know, the features on there, Leon Thomas, Kanye, Larry June. Yeah, I mean, there's a lot.
0: So, and we'll come back and talk because there's a lot.
1: There's a lot. Yeah. There's a lot.
0: Y'all continue to hang with us in the neighborhood, Big Boy's Neighborhood.

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1: Big Boy Neighborhood.
0: Mariana and the Neighborhood, Mighty to the Party, the game documentary 3. It is here, my love.
2: Yep, we got to talk about it.
0: Come on now.
2: I do want to say that I like the album cover.
0: Yeah.
2: It's like, you know.
0: It's classic game.
2: Yes, it is giving classic game, which I love when artists do that. It's like, you know, it's been a long time that he's dropped something. So it's like coming back and like seeing him do this. It's giving classic game.
0: Every body of work, Mariana doesn't earn the documentary name.
2: Right.
0: You know
2: right,
0: what I'm saying?
2: Right.
0: So when game calls something a documentary, then that means that there's extra work and he goes into it a little different.
2: Yes.
0: You know what I'm saying? But we're waiting on this documentary 3.
2: And it's a lot of songs. 24 songs.
1: Jesus
2: it's got a lot of features. it's got Lil Wayne, Snoop Dogg, Leon Thomas, Larry June, YG. It's got a mix of people in there. But I do, okay, he's giving Canadian vibes with Party Next Door, Drake, and he even got Manish on the beat.
0: He got his passport.
2: Yeah, man. But one of the songs that everyone is talking about right now is obviously the Drake feature, No Breaks.

0: Hey, man, when he sent it to me, he sent it to me a little early. Mm-hmm. I was like, what am I listening to?
1: Yeah.
0: And then I had to go back. I hit him. I was like, what am I listening to? And then I was like, oh, Drake is on the chorus.
1: Right.
0: You know what I'm saying? No, yeah. You know, no breaks. Yeah. Yeah, but man, if you listen to the verses, again, Game is saying a lot.
1: Yeah, he really is. I mean, for this song, I will say the beat is very catchy.
0: Right.
1: Like, as soon as I heard it, I was like, wait, why do I want to start dancing? Even if you don't like the song. Yeah, that's true. Yeah. Right. I don't know why. It just makes me want to move a little, like my shoulder, when I just hear that beat.
0: But you know, it's what I'm hearing also, mighty people are like, oh, man, he drew a line in the sand. Oh, he sided with,
1: And
0: then when you look around, Game got a lot of people on here. Yeah. But people went straight to that.
1: Of course.
0: But I'm going to tell you straight up, no matter, there's 24 songs on there.
2: Yeah.
0: The one song that Game sent me first was that one. No breaks. So he know what it is, too. Yeah, you know what I mean?
1: Yeah.
0: You know what it is. Yeah, man. So.
1: Yeah, I mean, for me, like I said, the song is cool, but I don't think it's something that I would want to really listen to. That
0: really?
1: The Drake,
0: like, you heard it enough?
1: Yeah, I heard it enough for sure. But it does have a very catchy beat.
0: Man, I sent it to the team yesterday, and it immediately got on.
1: Yeah?
0: Yeah, it immediately got on. But shout out to the Game. And like, Louis, you were saying lyrically, like this album for you, Documentary 3.
2: Yeah, I want to sit down and really listen to the lyrics.
0: Yeah, man.
2: He snaps, bro.
0: Game is a lyricist to me. I tell him all the time, too.
1: Yeah.
0: Even when he's so-called have his off-season, you know, when he's in the lab. But Game is a beast, man. Documentary 3, make sure y'all check that out. Do continue to hang with us in the neighborhood. Big Boys Neighborhood.
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0: 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Big Boy's Neighborhood, Louis G is up in here. What you got, Ludo?
1: I'll tell you this much, man. I got full respect to all the teachers out there, man.
0: Oh, yeah, now.
1: For every single level of teaching out
0: there.
1: One of the hardest jobs in the world, man.
0: Real talk.
1: And this teacher's going viral in Houston because she's, you know, she has these, like, elementary kids, and she's wants to kind of, you know, just have some type of management with these kids. I can only imagine controlling 30 elementary kids at once, right? So she decided to do something that is called the fart corner.
0: The fart
1: corner. Where you can go over there, fart, do whatever you got to do for a couple seconds, spray a little spray, do your business, no judgment, and then just go back to the classroom.
2: This is our fart corner. If you need to fart, simply come over here, fart, take about 10 seconds, get your little spray going on, go sit down. Nobody's paying attention. Nobody cares. Nobody's worried about
0: Now they have to pitch it to his sister. Go ahead now.
1: Yeah, no judgment. She has a little aerosol, Lysol spray right there just for the, you know.
3: Yeah.
1: To bless the room after, you know,
0: mm-hmm.
1: do a little.
3: Love that.
0: As opposed to the reading corner and things like that, you know.
1: Yeah.
3: But also,
0: I think we're going to start that here, Lou.
1: We should start one here, bro. No. You know how many times I felt like, you know, ripping one and I'm like, what do I do? How
3: uploaded?
1: Do I do it? And if I do it, I'm going to get judged.
0: Because, you know, if you go to that corner, it won't fly around.
3: Right, right.
1: Or I, like, sit harder on my seat so it won't escape.
0: Oh, that would have.
1: What? Don't act like you've never done it.
0: We need to make sure everybody's like named
3: on it, bro. But the sitting tighter on your seat is crazy, though. That admitting to that is wild.
0: There's levels to the game, Mommy. There's levels to the game.
1: Trust me, I sat here and
0: did you see the text that I sent you from my boss, Doc?
1: Yeah, you did.
0: Just when he gave you a compliment about how well you're doing. This is the story that you come with.
3: Right.
0: If Doc would have waited 4 more minutes, he wouldn't have sent that text.
1: But I'm doing
0: like, man, he's like, man, Louie's doing so well. And I'm like, hey, man. And then we come with this fart corner.
1: Yeah.
3: Absolutely not.
1: I don't think anybody understands this, but like some guys get shy to fart in the restroom when other guys are in the restroom.
3: Oh,
1: I'm not that guy, bro. Restrooms are for everything. You know, that's what the restrooms are for.
0: It's supposed to be done.
1: Yeah.
0: You know what I'm saying? Like,
1: so sometimes I don't hold anything in. And when I see somebody like reaction, sometimes I'm like, what, bro?
0: Hey, man, I love waiting dudes out.
1: What do you mean?
0: Like when
1: mean?
0: I go to the restroom, if I'm urinating, and somebody's in the stall.
3: Uh-huh.
0: And they trying to wait you out, and they trying to like don't do nothing.
3: I just
0: wait in there a little bit.
3: Oh my god!
0: Wash my hands a little longer. Let the water get a little hotter. And,
1: after like 10 minutes, you're like, "Come on, man, you can let one rip, bro."
0: Yeah, man.
3: Yeah.
0: Why do that thing? You ever look down and see whose shoes they were?
1: Yeah.
0: And you're like, hey,
3: oh my god, the shoes.
0: And then there's a couple of people here, man. Fist bump.
1: Yeah, Natalia. Yeah.
0: Fist bump. They don't wash their hands.
1: Natalia, that used to work here. She says she used to go to the restroom and like leave the door open.
3: Huh.
0: Wait.
3: What do you mean?
1: Yeah, her
3: is
1: stall
3: that a
1: open.
3: Trick?
1: Yeah,
0: really?
1: She used to just leave it open, I guess.
0: It's like some fetish stuff, huh?
3: like just all the time?
1: Yeah, I don't know. I remember her saying
0: well,
1: that.
0: Well, let me call Natalia. I don't
3: know.
0: Like, hey,
1: from
0: come
1: what
0: in
1: I
0: here.
1: Remember, that's what
3: I'm not going to lie. In my apartment with my roommate, I feed sometimes.
0: With the door open?
3: Yes. Is that crazy?
1: Do you fart in front of your roommate?
3: No, I don't really like to. No, all I'm still shy. Isn't that crazy?
0: Okay, well, that's enough. All right. Somebody got to know when to put an end to it.
3: Right.
1: Let's start the corner now.
0: Yeah, no. Big Boy's Neighborhood.

0: jam. Big Boy's Big Neighborhood. Boy. Man, I dislike doing radio and saying something and you can't see it.
1: Right.
0: But, Marty, what the hell is this phone case that you have?
1: Yes, it's this phone case. It's a Rode phone case, but it comes with a lip gloss in the back. Well, it doesn't come with it, but it's supposed to have a lip gloss in the back, so it has like a random empty spot open.
0: Okay. Have you put a lipstick in there?
1: Not yet, because it's so new. It's like brand new. I just got it yesterday.
0: That's kind of clever. At first, I thought it was to stick your finger in there, but then it's upside down for the camera.
2: I think it's for her blunts.
1: What?
0: That
1: would be really smart. You know what?
0: Fat ass blunts over here.
2: I think it's for her
1: blunts. That's crazy. The blunts, not the blunts.
0: Put this Sharpie in there until you get your lip gloss in there.
1: That would be genius, though.
0: Just occupy the spice. You know the spot. Alrighty now. Mighty to the potty. Sister claps back at rude comment. What we got, my love?
1: Okay, so my sister clapped back
0: at rude. Your sister?
1: Yes, my sister. Yes. She had to, and honestly, I'm on her side for this one, okay?
0: Because what happened?
1: So this random person slid in her comment section because she posted, like, she did kind of like a small recap. You know, we just went on a trip to Mexico City, right?
0: Yeah.
1: So she kind of put, like, this recap together, and, like, she was talking about, oh, we went here. And I guess, like, I don't even know the full problem because the girl that commented on there deleted everything. So, now, like, now you
0: just,
1: can't.
0: This is not somebody y'all know, just somebody.
1: No, this is just a random person that wanted to be mean and rude and just went in there and started saying that that's not how you pronounce it. Or, I don't know, like, going in on, like,
0: did she do a VO
1: details.
0: Or something?
1: Yeah,
0: on her
1: it was a VO.
0: Okay,
1: and
0: gotcha.
1: I don't know exactly what she was attacking her for, but it was something that was in the video that it wasn't even that big of a deal.
0: Oh,
1: and my sister
0: Lord.
1: Was like, wait, I'm not here for you to, like, for you to correct me on anything. Like, if you don't like this, like, you can basically get out of my Instagram. Like, you know, it's
0: dude,
1: like.
0: And it's crazy because your sister's not in the business,
1: yeah,
0: right?
1: Yeah, she's not.
0: No.
1: So she.
0: So is this somebody that knows, like, got you and then caught?
1: I don't know. Maybe, but.
0: But
1: this
0: she had
1: like,
0: time, huh? Your
1: yeah,
0: like, let
1: she
0: me
1: had
0: put the kids down. All right,
1: yeah.
0: I got some time. All right,
1: yeah,
0: in 3, 2,
1: she's
0: 1.
1: Been on vacation too, so
0: yeah.
1: It's like she definitely had the Twitter fingers responded back, and then the girl got so mad that she ended up deleting everything because she knew. Like, I think she realized that she was in the
2: she
1: wrong.
2: Messed up.
1: Yeah, yeah. It's like how do you go into some random person's comment section and then start being mean, and then you don't even make sense?
0: Man, I remember I was somewhere, man, and this girl asked me to take a picture. She was probably like 18 or something like that. And so when I took the picture, I had my hand like in front of me, right?
2: Yeah.
0: And she put the picture up and she was like, yeah, look at him. He's grabbing his private part, which I wasn't. You know what I'm saying? And I even went back. I said, my love, I said, I took the time to take that picture. I said, and this is the way you're doing me?
2: Yeah.
1: Wow.
0: And she took it down. But I was just like, you know what I'm saying?
1: Yeah.
0: I thought we had a cool little moment.
2: Wow.
0: I remembered her very well when
1: so
0: I saw
1: necessary.
0: Then when I saw the picture, I know you guys can't see me, but I just had my hand like in front of me, like chilling.
1: Right, yeah. Right, right.
0: And she was like, oh, he's grabbing. Man, my hand wasn't even on my
1: That's
0: package.
1: That's crazy.
0: Like, yeah, but it's crazy, man.
1: Yeah,
0: social media. Social media. Did your sister tell her, meet me up and let's fight?
1: No, but she called me right away. She was like, can you believe this girl? And I was like, which girl?
0: Yeah.
1: I went in the comment section. I didn't see nothing anymore because she got deleted everything.
0: Hey, man, I had to tell my family stay out of comments.
1: Yeah, that's the thing.
0: Yeah,
1: like, my sister, like, sometimes.
0: Like, my brother, like, nobody, they can't handle it.
1: That's hilarious.
0: Yeah.
1: Because I'm like, my sister's the same way. And I'm
0: and
1: like.
0: You like that for your sister,
1: yeah,
0: I'm sure.
1: Yeah, yeah, I'm like.
0: Like, where's she at? Where's she at?
1: Who
0: is she? Who are you? Who are you? Who are you? Big Boy's
1: Big
0: Neighborhood.
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0: 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Big Boys Big Neighborhood, boy. Beautiful day in the neighborhood. Mariana in the neighborhood. Mari to the party. What you got?
1: We have to talk about this new makeup that Rihanna's dropping. I know it's like something that obviously you guys might not care about, but the campaign is insane. Like, you got to listen to it. I don't know if you guys have seen it, but I'm going to show you while we like play
0: and
1: the
0: this
1: audio.
0: This is for Rihanna for what?
1: Yes, for Fenty, for like, the makeup. The makeup. Because you know she has a lingerie. And,
0: yeah,
1: you know,
0: man,
1: this
0: I'm wearing it now.
1: Are you?
0: Low-key.
1: But the campaign, she's watching a telenovela, and everyone's talking about how, okay, Spanish queen.
0: She's not attacking.
1: What are you doing? Run!
2: Ball movement. Find the corner. That might be the turning point.
3: I never forgot you, Henrietta. I never gave up.
0: Is that Rihanna in the
1: yes,
0: ad?
1: Yes, that's her in the ad. Oh. And I was like trying to pull it up right now, but it was giving me a hard time.
0: Hey, man, but you know what? Whoever's on the marketing, if it's Rihanna, whoever, a dude, they know where the dollars come from.
1: Yes, exactly. Because she's just like chilling on the couch. But she's going off. And I think that the main point of this was like to show her facial reactions, how they're moving so much. But yeah, her makeup is still staying on.
0: Yeah, crying and got the makeup on.
1: Yeah, she's over there like...
0: You don't wear a lot of makeup, huh?
1: I don't.
0: I love that about
1: you. Thank you. I appreciate that.
0: Yeah, there's a natural beauty to you. Like.
1: It's a lot. Like, coming in the morning and, like, doing all that. Like, I love when girls can do that, but to me, it's like, it's a lot. Especially because I drive so far. And we got to wake up hella early, you know, but...
0: Yeah, but... Do you wear any of the Fenty stuff?
1: I do, like yes. Makeup? Which I was going to say that her makeup line is so good. When she first dropped her foundation, it was like... The first time that I felt like something went on me so, like, on my skin so well. Yes, dude, yes.
4: You know, it's all the same, bro.
0: Really?
4: I don't know. Like, you, they have so many options that you're like, what's the difference between all of them, right? Like,
1: yeah, I usually get, like, tested at Sephora because they'll, like, match you.
0: Oh, my God.
4: Yeah.
1: They'll match your skin, right away.
0: For the test?
4: Yeah.
0: You know what I love about Sephora?
4: They do your makeup for free.
1: They give you a little sample if you ask for it.
0: Let me ask you this, Mariana.
1: Mm-hmm.
0: And you've been to different Sephoras,
1: yes.
0: right?
1: Yes.
0: Have you been to a Sephora? Or many Sephoras, and you see the guy that worked in there too.
4: Oh.
0: And they be all made up. You know?
1: Yeah.
0: Love it. Oh, man.
1: I do see that. Or I'll see like a guy that's going in there shopping for his girlfriend.
0: Oh,
1: I'm like, that's goals one day.
0: Oh, my thing is my daughter.
1: Oh, okay.
0: Like, she have all this makeup at the house. You know what I'm saying? But I'm like, why are we going to buy more?
1: Right. It's different.
0: It
1: becomes like a hobby, I think, too. You know, especially with the trends. And like, I'm sure you know the, like how expensive they are.
4: Have you seen the Sephora hack that guys are doing?
0: No.
4: They're walking in there and grabbing girls' numbers. Like, hey, let me get your number. And then, okay, cool. And then they'll grab the number and then they'll go input it as their number so they can get the reward that they already have on their Sephora account.
1: Oh, my God.
0: But that means if you can get the number, too. Like, I could walk in and get some girls' number.
4: Yeah.
0: Like, let me get your number. Like, ew, get away from me. Ugh, you're gross.
1: No.
0: You need this makeup. Y'all continue to hang with us.

0: 93.9 Jams. Big Boy's Big Neighborhood, Boy. Let's go ahead and get into your phone tap, man. This right here, man, is a brand new phone tap. You haven't heard this one before. This is where I call an attorney's office.
1: Yippers.
0: And I was calling to see if I can get some assistance for a consultation because I wanted to sue Game and YG. That's now, you guys know that they just participated in a Versus.
2: Right.
0: And Game threw a red rag on my head, right? So I'm calling to see if there's a possibility with the meme and everything that's come from that. Can I sue Game and YG and Versus?
2: Uh-oh.
0: Might as well throw Apple in there and Timberland and Swizz Beatz as well. All right, this is Red Rag Lawsuit right here. Big Boy's Neighborhood, once again, Game. Congratulations on Documentary 3.

0: law firm. How may I help you?
1: I wanted to see if I could speak to someone about an incident that happened to me to see if I can have like a consultation from an attorney.
0: Well, first, can I have your name?
1: Yes, my name is Luther, L-U-T-H-E-R, and last name is Lufei, L-U-F-F-E-I-G-H. But they call me Nino Grande.
0: And can you give me a brief description of what happened?
1: I was at a concert. It's called Versus, V-E-R-Z-U-Z. And it's put on by these big organizations, Complex, Apple, things like that. So I'm in a safe place. So I get there, Your Honor. Game is up there, and he's doing, like, you know, West Side Story, put you in the game. Everything is about Compton, but they're blood, so they go from Compton. Everything is now Bompton. Complex is Bomplex. So then YG goes through his thing, you know, B-P-T, you know, twist my fingers. So I'm enjoying it, sir, from the back. I'm there with Ani. I'm there with Ty Hollywood. I'm there with Yate. I'm a spectator. So they put the light on me and they invite me on the stage. Reluctantly, I didn't want to get up there. And the rapper, the game, the tall fella, he says, here, take the mic. I'm speaking to the crowd, which I didn't want to do, but they partied it like the Red Sea. All the Bloods were up there. As I'm talking, he takes what they call a red rag, like a flag, right, like a bandana, sir. And he put the red rag, the bandana, on my head. So now that represents, he's a Blood, right? Right? And so I take it off my head, and he puts the bandana back on my head, sir. I'm a meme now. I have this picture of me with a red rag on my head. Everyone is saying, oh, you know, I'm affiliated. Now I might lose my job. So I'm wondering, what do I sue for?
0: So you weren't, like, physically attacked or physically robbed?
1: Oh, no, not at all. Not physically attacked, but emotionally, yes. We're going to sue the shit out of him. I feel this.
0: Based on the information you provide, I do recommend that you speak directly with our legal team. Is there an email address that you can be reached at?
1: Yes, bloodsforlife@gmail.com.
0: Well, I do want to thank you. I am going to forward this over to our team.
1: What do you think I can sue Game and YG for? Because I was looking at probably 50
0: million. I would not have that information, but...
1: Like, I think YG is worth like 400 million.
0: I understand, but I'll get this over to our team and someone will get back to you as soon as they can.
1: Have you ever been humiliated?
0: I think we all have at some point, sir.
1: Thank you, sir. I appreciate you, Blood. You have yourself a great day, all right?
0: You too, thank you.
1: Sue-woo.
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1: And do continue to hang with us in the neighborhood, man. Friend of the neighborhood, funny and so business savvy as well. We got our good friend Country Wayne coming into the neighborhood. Y'all continue to hang out with us. Big Boys Neighborhood.

0: Hawaii's Throwback Station, 93.9 HD2. 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Boy. Funny man, friend of the neighborhood, oh, yeah. Ladies and gentlemen. Country Wayne in the neighborhood. Publicly, do people know how many kids you have?
1: Yeah, I think they do.
0: Okay, yeah, man, but that you got 10, you say.
1: 10, yep.
0: And I told them, I said, man, fatherhood is the best hood you could be from.
1: For sure.
0: Yeah, man, but it come with a lot of responsibility, mm-hmm. bro. Jesus
1: Yeah, because you got to live with your kids' mistakes now. It ain't just your mistake.
0: Yeah, especially now.
2: Gosh, so
0: hell yeah, man. Like, I just had a conversation I was telling with my wife where I was like, dude, like, my kids can't do dumb because it's a reflection on me now.
1: Exactly.
0: You know, and on any parent, but there's a different marquee. When you have a little bit of celebrity or whatever we may have. You know what I'm saying? It's a little bit different, man.
1: Yeah, my son just found out he got a baby on the way.
0: Oh, really, though?
1: So I'm finna be a deadbeat granddaddy, and I told him.
0: Yeah.
1: Say, boy, why would you have a baby right now? And now, got to take care of the girl, because Country Wayne, grandbaby can't be no place to stay.
0: Yeah, man.
1: So it's like, I thought I had made it.
0: Right. Hey, man.
1: He was gonna start over.
0: How young is he?
1: He's 20.
0: Okay, so he's 20 years
1: he's
0: of age.
1: He's in college.
0: So you still got others under him that could still be, you know, a man. Year, 2, 5 years.
1: Boy, listen here. I pray every day.
0: I heard that, bro.
1: Yeah.
0: And he probably got that on your name.
1: Yeah.
0: Yeah, you know what I'm saying? You know my dad is?
1: Like, hey.
0: Is it different being famous and raising kids, though?
1: Yeah, it's like you say, because of the anxiety a little bit, because now their mistakes are amplified more than it ours was.
0: Yeah, man.
1: So and they don't understand that. And they green.
0: Hey, oh my God. Oh, and they green on everything.
1: Celebrity kids is.
0: There's some time, dude, where I look at my son and I'm like, are we serious?
1: Yeah.
0: Like, I remember one time, man, and this is a serious thing, but I'll make light of it. He and his friends had walked out. And they were popping firecrackers. They were about to pop firecrackers. And I told my son, I said, bro, you being a black kid, black and Mexican, and you going out and popping firecrackers is different from somebody else. They're not going to come up and ask you, you know, what was that pow sound, none of that kind of
1: stuff. Punch him twice.
0: Yeah, man, I hope they didn't just punch him twice.
1: Black and Mexican.
0: Yeah, man.
2: He said twice.
1: Lock him up and send him away. They're going to be crazy, man.
0: They ain't going to know what to do with my son, boy.
1: You'll get right back out.
0: Like, man, what the hell is going on here? Country Wayne, we're not going to let you go, my brother.
3: No,
0: you got to come back. You got to continue to hang out with us. Y'all continue to hang with us. We got more Country Wayne in the neighborhood, Big Boy's neighborhood.
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1: Big
0: Neighborhood.
1: Boy.
0: Funny man, friend of the neighborhood, ladies and gentlemen. Country Wayne in the neighborhood. Hey, man, my kids don't understand how food just, you know how food come to the house? They don't understand the concept of things didn't just come to the house.
2: Heck no.
0: Like, I still like to get out and get in the car or do something. Or I do this crazy thing, right, where I ask my kids, I'm on the way home. Do you want me to grab anything?
2: Yeah.
0: And then they'll say, no, I'm fine. Then when I get there, they're hungry, and now they done ordered all the shit that I passed.
2: Exactly. You know, got five strangers coming to your house in one day.
0: Yeah, man. Wow, exactly. True. Like, they don't... And then the delivery charge, it's crazy where we are now,
2: it's
0: bro.
2: It's crazy, man.
0: So nostalgia is great, bro.
2: Yeah, nostalgia is great. It give you that Def Jam feeling, man. I got the camera on the audience, too, where you can see the laughter. And just remember that the only thing we can do in this world is love each other and laugh. And that's it.
0: Yeah, man.
2: Because we don't know nothing. Yeah. I don't know how, what's going on with the money, the gas, the bills. That's why some bills, man, I don't even think you're supposed to pay them.
0: Can you let me know?
2: Yeah, just send me, man. Hey, man, I tell people I believe in Jesus so much. When I couldn't pay my bills, man, that Capital One card was, that's on them.
0: Right. You figure it out.
2: It said approved.
0: Right. You be like,
2: it ain't
0: man.
2: Bad. But hey, 7 years later, thank you, Jesus. It's all.
0: I can look in the rearview mirror now.
2: Yeah.
0: You ever file for bankruptcy for real?
2: Yeah. Not in real life, but in my real mind.
0: Yeah. That's when you
2: I had them bank fees. Yeah. When you -$35.
0: Every time
2: you buy something. So I was bankrupt for real.
0: But you know what's crazy? Even when we talk about nostalgia, man. Over the weekend, I had to send a wire, and none of the banks around me were open. I had to literally get in the car. Like, there's no more customer service. Uh-huh. All that is gone, bro. Like,
2: I thought you were about to go back and say, you don't remember how I feel to be broke, do you?
0: Hell yeah. Hell yeah.
2: Big boy, you had money
0: and
2: a long
0: you
2: got
0: to think, I take care of a lot of people.
2: You got to
0: so
2: take
0: I know,
2: a lot.
0: You know what I'm saying? So, oh, my God. Well, and it's crazy because... My wife always have to tell me, like, baby, you got it. Because I'm still like, you know, I shop with gift cards. I shop through, you know, I'm still on apps. I do the weekly digitals. I do all that, bro.
2: Yeah.
0: Oh, yeah. Nah, yeah. Bro, I'm very frugal.
2: I feel broke, too, all the time.
0: Hell yeah.
2: I feel broke, man.
0: Right.
2: I don't know what it is. It's just so many empty stomachs around me.
0: Right, yes. Hell yeah,
2: my kids got family attached to them. That's the thing about it.
0: Really though, what you mean?
2: They got mamas and their families.
0: Oh yeah,
2: I be want to tell my kids, man, let's go on an island.
0: Country Wayne, we're not gonna let you go, my brother.
1: No,
0: you gotta
1: sorry.
0: Come back. You gotta continue to hang out with us. Y'all continue to hang with us. We got more Country Wayne in the neighborhood, Big Boy.

0: 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Big Boy's Big Neighborhood. Boy. Funny man, friend of the neighborhood, ladies and gentlemen. Country Wayne in the neighborhood. I remember Kevin Hart would say, man, he used to drive to 3-4 different clubs, sometimes from Philly to New York. And yeah, you know.
1: Kevin cool. See, Kevin's so rich that, now that's one person who they don't know. He care, but it don't stick to his heart. Because after he look at his bank account, it's hard to care.
0: Right, right. Oh, really though.
1: Like, stuff bother him too, but it go away fast. Because he's so rich.
0: Yeah.
1: Because when I talk to Kevin, he can talk about something serious for 40 seconds.
0: Right.
1: After that, it go back to jokes. Because, man, like, anytime you know Kevin in a position where he could be like, hey, man, I spent some money. Oh, Netflix, I want to do a movie.
0: Yeah, man.
1: What's the name of it? Yeah, man. Kevin, all them people, all me and him get along real good.
0: Yeah, man. Kevin told me, man, that I'm snap your fingers famous. Yeah, man. He was there. I was like, man, what you mean by that? He was like, man, Big, when people see you, they go, and I'm like, ain't this about it.
1: You'll turn it off.
0: Yeah, not at all, bro.
1: That one thing about Kevin, dog. He ain't turning it off.
0: No, man. I was walking out. We were at SoFi, and we were walking out at the bottom, right? And he had his people with him, you know, his guys, you know, moving them through. And so there was somebody that was walking with me. I don't have bodyguards. And so somebody was walking me out, and he was like, Big, why are they walking you out? nobody stopping you. Nobody worry about you. I'm like, God damn, man. Like, in front of my wife?
1: I think Kevin forget where he at, too, because he hit me up. I said, man, I'm going to quit stand up. And he called me, I mean, he hit me up. He was like, man, you showed me, because stand-up is this, man. Stand-up is that. And I was like, I'm doing social media and working on other stuff now. He's like, man, stand-up. I say, Kevin, you picking up a million a show probably.
0: Right.
1: Of course you. Of course you feel like, yeah. He's like, oh, yeah, I forgot.
0: Right. So were you really thinking about giving up stand-up?
1: Yeah, I was going to quit. Because why? I knew, to be honest, I was too busy with the social media stuff.
0: Right.
1: And I got a lot of other stuff going on, you know, to really get into these movies. I got an independent movie I did with Coco Jones, all that coming out. Then I'm getting to the other lanes. And I was like, I knew I was going to have to come out here and get a new set. I say.
0: Oh, yeah. So was like, it the work too? Like, it was like, I can put this time.
1: I got to go to comedy clubs.
0: Over here, yeah.
1: When you got to go to build them sets, you got to go to comedy clubs and do that same
0: well,
1: set.
0: You care too much.
1: Yeah.
0: You know what I mean? You over here protecting the art and crafting.
1: Yeah. So it's like, I want to get the people a show. And then, man, talking to Kevin made me realize, though, I like, man, I got to get back out here, man.
0: Damn.
1: Yep.
0: Because that's one of those things, too, man, dude. Like, I think you would miss it.
1: Oh, I would. I was missing it.
0: Yeah.
1: It felt like a heartbreak. I realized I'm in love with her.
0: Yeah. I don't know how
1: like,
0: to quit
1: that's
0: you.
1: My wife.
0: Yeah.
1: I realized that's my wife. And I've been loyal. So I'm really a good husband because I really been loyal to her.
0: Right.
1: Somebody say I'm a bad husband. I'm like, no, I'm a bad husband to you.
0: Right, yeah. Mm-hmm. But to this.
1: Oh.
0: Country Wayne, my main. Oh, definitely want to thank you for coming into the neighborhood. For those out there, if you missed any of this big interview, you can find it right at Big Boy TV, our YouTube channel. As you're watching, hit that subscribe button.
2: Man.
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1: You take my money when I'm in need. 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
1: Big boy
0: Neighborhood, Mariana, you were talking about there is something from the 2000s that is selling out again.
2: Yes, and that's the G-Unit G6s.
0: Yeah, sorry. I couldn't resist it.
2: Right.
0: The tennis shoes.
2: Yes, and they are almost sold out everywhere. I've been looking in the sizes, the men's sizes.
0: Really?
2: And I'm just like, are these the shoe that we're bringing back? Because you know the Air Force are the ones that the classics. Like,
0: yeah,
2: those are the ones.
0: I never let the Air Force ones go.
2: Right.
0: Yeah, but the G-Units, I was telling y'all, I said, man, I still got the G-Unit shoes from the original drop.
2: Uh-huh. Yeah.
0: When 50, he sold them to me. When 50 signed them for me.
2: That's so dope.
0: Yeah, so it's got to be worth something now.
1: Can we be honest, though? They're ugly looking shoes, though.
2: Low key.
1: Yeah, come on, bro.
0: That's why they're signed in my closet. You said they're ugly
1: shoes? They're not something. They're not.
0: Wow.
1: I wish you would have revamped them and done like a version. Like
0: a different.
1: Revamped them.
0: Oh, okay. Gotcha.

0: All right, then we're playing a whole commercial now. I thought Jay-Z was going to come in earlier.
1: Right.
2: I feel like if you're wearing like a dope like golf outfit, maybe these you could rock these.
0: Yeah. Oh, let me see if Jay-Z in. Yeah. Okay, cool. All right, there it is. I knew Jay-Z was on there somewhere.
1: I mean, that is pretty dope, though. But I was looking at some of the comments in the comment section, and people are like, well, you guys don't understand that before when they first dropped, like, we couldn't afford them. So now, yeah, like, that generation is adults and they're older now. They have jobs.
0: You didn't see a comment that say we didn't like them then and we're not going to like them now? You didn't see one from Louis? Oh, okay.
2: You didn't see they're still not affordable, to be honest with you?
0: Right. Yeah.
2: If they're over $100, yeah, that's not affordable.
0: Damn.
1: Inflation wild. No.
0: For two shoes or how many?
2: Yeah, two pairs.
0: You
2: got? Yeah, okay.
0: Yeah, I'm not like a shoe guy.
2: Mm-hmm. Yeah.
0: So I'm not the one that's like, oh, you know, they were $200, $300. They were there. Yeah. I'm like, I'm straight. But you know what? Even like, I wear Air Force Ones a lot, right?
1: Yeah.
0: Air Force Ones are like $100, $115
1: now. Yeah,
0: you just get Air Force Ones for like, I remember at one point, they were $70 for the longest.
2: That's crazy.
0: Yeah, man. So it is what it is. But now, hey, but they sending me a pair of them G units too.
1: Are they?
0: Yeah, y'all, did you want a pair in your size? Or? Oh, now they want a pair.
1: Yeah,
0: are they? Wow.
2: All of a sudden.
0: I'll take those ugly things. You know I'm over here. Big boy neighborhood.

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1: Big Boy Big Neighborhood Boy. Phone tap on the 10's time. This one right here, man, is where I phone tap friend of the neighborhood, Jamie Foxx. Jamie Foxx, man, he loves phone taps, man. He would always ask me to send him, like, you know, recordings of phone taps. Mm-hmm. So I had a chance to sit with Jamie, and Jamie got a new comedy special that's coming out in, like, October, man. And that's it's tough, called man. Take Care of Yourself. And so I had a chance to sit down with him for a great off-air big interview that so we dope. And at some point we're going to play it, but man, he talked about everything, you know, the bleeding on the brain, the stroke, you know,
2: that's great.
1: The last comedy show, just the years of comedy and being an entertainer. So that's going to be coming up. But right now, this one right here, man, is where I call Jamie Foxx to say, hey, man, I heard that you and your crew were speaking bad about me. Let's go to get his phone tap on the 10's right here. Big Boy's Big Neighborhood. Boy.

0: Yeah.
1: Brother Jamie, what's happening, man? It's Big Boy.
0: Chillin'.
1: Everything good with you?
0: Good.
1: Hey, Jamie, what I wanted to hit you up about, I just wanted to know, is Big Boy and Jamie Foxx, are we cool?
0: What made you think we weren't cool?
1: Do you remember a while ago you had your concert?
0: Yeah.
1: I went to the concert that night. I wanted to go slap hands with you backstage, right?
0: Right.
1: You know, I told security, hey, you know, it's Big Boy. I'm here to see Jamie Foxx, on and so forth. And he told me, he said, oh, man, you know, I can't let you back right now. I asked him, I said, man, I said, did you talk with Jamie? And he said, when I went to the room to tell him that Big Boy from the station was here, they said that everybody started, like, you know, clowning and talking about me. And that,
0: what?
1: Yeah.
0: Nah, man.
1: Okay.
0: Are you kidding me?
1: I mean, when you hear cats saying that, oh, Big Boy got so much loose skin, he got to tie it up in a ponytail, like, that affects you.
0: No way. I'm really blown away, man.
1: Well, who said that my teeth were so yellow that it looked like I had lemon heads in my mouth?
0: Come on.
1: I was,
0: dude,
1: like,
0: man, you listen, you have carte blanche to come to my house, come to anything that I do, man. It's nothing but love. I cannot believe this, man. I've never even heard anything negative about you, never said anything. Why would we do that? Why would I do that? Whoever that was. They had to be
1: And it wasn't you.
0: Crazy. Man, never.
1: And at no point, Jamie, you never said Big Boy won't make me his phone taps unless I'm in the middle of one.
0: I'm sitting there like, what? I'm waving at people, get my publicist. This is going bad. Oh, man, you dirty. Oh, my God.
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0: a game documentary three,
1: yeah,
0: bro.
1: Man. Yeah.
0: I gotta talk about the hate it or love it flip.
1: Yeah, man.
0: Love it or hate it. I love that song.
1: Man, you know what's crazy about that? We're talking about it. Yeah, but yes, our guy Chuck said that he played that for us like last year.
0: I don't remember, but when he brought it up, it makes perfect sense.
1: Yeah, and then Chuck got them big ass glasses, so he'll know. He was like looking into the past.
2: We heard it before, bro.
1: All right, continue to hang out with us in the neighborhood. We're gonna speak on it, man. The game documentary three. It is here. Big Boys Neighborhood.

0: 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Big Boy Big Neighborhood. Boy. All right, now Louis G is up in here. Oh, what up, Lou Dog?
1: Let's talk about and congratulate the game on the documentary 3
0: yes,
1: dropping.
0: Sir. Yes, sir. This is to the crowd right there. Shout out to my brother, the game. Come on now.
1: Hell yeah. That would have been dope if you would have made the cover, you guys on stage.
0: Oh, yeah, with the red rag on my head.
2: Oh, my God.
0: Yeah, well, there's an active lawsuit going on.

0: going with that. If you listen to your AT&T phone tap, so there's an active lawsuit.
1: But yeah, man, 24 songs. If you haven't heard it, like I said, I think this is the most creative the Game has got with his lyrics and his voice and his tone and the way he raps.
0: I love Game, man.
1: Yeah, he has that song on there with E-40. He has this like E-40s. he has this E-40 kind of raps lingo that he's doing. Tyga's on there. Yeah, a lot of West Coast artists.
0: He got 24 songs on there, so.
1: Oh, yeah.
0: I think everybody
1: yeah.
0: should be on there. Yeah, yay. Yeah, like, hey, man, he really put it together. Like, I was saying earlier
1: with Kanye.
0: That there's a certain body of work that get the title documentary. Mm-hmm. Mm-hmm. You know what I'm saying? So there's a difference when he said documentary 3, and he's been talking about this with man. And when you see the body of work and who's included, and I always say that Game is one of the nicest lyricists to me as well, man.
1: Yeah, and when the whole like Drake and Kendrick stuff was going back and forth, remember we did see kind of the Game and Drake kind of team up for a second.
0: Yeah.
1: And I think they were working on this song right here called No Breaks.
0: Yeah, man. Yeah.

0: Hey, man, and that was one of those songs that he sent to me. And then when I opened it, I listened to it. Then I was like, what am I listening to? Because it said Drake featuring, Game featuring Drake. But then it's just Drake on the hook. Yeah. So I had to go back and listen because I listened to it in its entirety the first time and I didn't hear Drake. Like, I thought he was going to do a verse on there. But
1: I think something that surprised me on there was him playing, paying homage to Hate It or Love It with this new track called Love It or Hate It, Snoop Dogg, Kool & Dre. Mm-hmm.

0: Because when people went straight to No Breaks when they saw Game and Drake.
1: Yeah, yeah.
0: But there's songs on there like that one is a no brainer for me, bro. And I thought Snoop flipped. I think Game probably pinned that. I think Game wrote that.
2: So there's another one with him and Lil Wayne and that they snap on that.
0: Oh yeah, man. I think Game documentary 3. I think he got one.
2: Yeah, man. Yeah. Congratulations.
0: I think he definitely got one,
2: that's
0: man.
2: Dope.
0: Shout out to the Game. Do continue to hang out with us in the neighborhood, Big Boys neighborhood. All right, y'all.
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1: Big Boys Big Neighborhood.
0: Boy. All righty now. Mariana in the neighborhood. Mighty to the party. Kylie Jenner, what we got?
2: Kylie Jenner is getting some backlash on social media because she wore a dress to her former best friend Jordan Wood's wedding, and she married Carl Anthony, NBA player, and the wedding was beautiful. Like, even Jordan Wood's dress just looks so beautiful, but people had a problem with Kylie Jenner's dress, and let me show you the dress, okay? Alrighty. Because it is kind of like opened in the back.
0: Right.
2: I mean, she looks amazing, right? The dress is really nice.
1: Hey, man.

0: what, right. you know, what whether she's wearing. But it is kind of like girl code to not wear something that, you know, like you don't want to outshine either the birthday girl or the wedding girl. But I yeah. also think that I don't think that the dress was too much. Like, I feel like it was black. You know, it was a little open in the back. But
1: is it
0: wasn't,
1: off the shoulder what I'm looking at? Or
0: it's more like it doesn't have sleeves. So okay, it gotcha. You know, but it is open in the back. And then people automatically thought, okay, she wants
1: and
0: to steal the attention.
1: It does look a little like red carpet-ish yes, or gala-ish, yes. you know. But
0: also, like, do you really think Jordan Woods is going to be concerned about what her... I mean, look at her dress. I mean, it was like satin. Like,
1: that's Jordan's dress?
0: Yeah, that's Jordan's dress.
1: Oh, yeah, yeah, man. But, you know, she's but like not I said, it's because who was wearing it.
0: 1,000%.
1: That's the reason.
0: And, you know, I had that kind of happen to me one time at one of my birthdays. Yes, like I was wearing just like a simple birthday girl black dress. And one of my friends who I had invited at that time, the girls around me were telling me, like, wait, why is she wearing that dress? She was wearing like this pink, sparkly dress Jeez. That was screaming
1: birthday
0: girl.
1: So that's really
0: girl.
1: A thing, though, huh?
0: It's really a thing. Yeah, it's really a thing. You're not, you
1: and
0: don't want to do
1: petty.
0: That. But I'm not. And I want to wear, I want people to feel comfortable.
1: Did your friends have more of a problem with
0: yes.
1: it? Or did they put
0: yep.
1: that problem on you, too? And
0: no.
1: you were thinking, like, damn, that is a kind of a bitch.
0: Yes, that's what they did. They were like, hey, like, why is she wearing that dress? Like, you know,
1: is she in a friend group now?
0: No, yeah.
1: There
0: we ended
1: is.
0: Up finding out something
1: Sorry.
0: That was
1: yeah.
0: not like, you
1: she was
0: know.
1: On her own island anyway.
0: Yeah.
1: Yeah, man. That's
0: but
1: what
0: I
1: we do in the neighborhood.
0: Anything,
1: we
0: like,
1: get to the bottom
0: yeah.
1: of it. You know what I'm saying? We get to the bottom of it. Big boys neighborhood.

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1: Big boy neighborhood, Louis G is up in here. What up, Lou Dog?
2: All right, let me tell you what's happening at the Louis G household right now. Okay. Bro. So Yael just turned 3 years old. You know, we're ready to potty train this little guy. Mm-hmm. We already bought him that little toilet that everybody buys because it pops up on your Instagram. And you're like, oh, this is perfect.
3: What's in your algorithm? I'm popping on mine.
2: Right? So I'm like, all right, we got him the little toilet. Now we got to figure out how we potty train. And you know, we've been researching and a lot of people are experts and they've been telling us how they do it and you should do it this way and blah, blah, blah, blah. We don't know how to do it anymore, bro. Like, it's weird. Like, we're noticing that he doesn't like wearing his diapers because sometimes he'll just take them off and he'll just be naked and be like, dude, where's your diaper?
3: Yeah, he ain't dropped the deuce on the floor another, right?
2: He has, bro. Okay. For the first time ever, he finally did that and we're like, dude, what's that on the floor? Is that cereal? Are those cocoa puffs? What is it, dog? But no, he actually did it on the floor and he's like, mama, papa. Yeah. And we're like, no, don't touch it. Don't touch it. So we're like,
3: that's when you got to look at it like, is that the dog? Or, oh, no, man, that's Yael.
2: It's so funny.
3: You didn't put his face in it, right?
2: No, not at all.
3: You know how people do that with their dogs?
2: Don't do that. Yeah, but it's one of those things where, like, when I go to the restroom, I kind of take him with me, look at papa going to the restroom. And then, you know, you flush the toilet. He's into flushing the toilet now.
3: That's his actual audio.
2: Yeah.
3: No, it's not.
2: To the point where he's having too much fun with it because now he's putting cars in the toilet. Now that he knows how to flush the toilet.
3: He's about to start a plumbing problem.
2: And I'm like, bro, don't do that to us. That could start a problem. Like, that could be a lot of money, right? If he damages any kind of toilet stuff. But now it's like, how do we do it, bro? Meyer's telling me, like, one weekend we should just really, like, do nothing. Just put him in underwear and just kind of every 30 minutes go sit him down.
3: Yeah, and I'm telling you, man, like, you probably looking at it and somebody probably saying, oh, he's 3, you got to do it. And everybody got a remedy or everybody got a solution.
2: Yeah.
3: At some point, it's going to click so naturally that you're not going to trip.
2: One of my buddies was like, oh, it's easy. Like, I don't know, my daughter, bro, like, from one day to another, we just put her in underwear. We went on vacation. And all of a sudden, she was like, hey, I got to go. And then she just started doing it herself. And I'm like, all right, bro, well, that's you, big dog.
3: That's the way Chula was. Chula was young.
2: Oh, really?
3: And she wanted to go to, like a pre-K, a preschool.
2: Early.
3: And we were like, well, you can't go. Veta was like, you can't go until you're potty trained. And that day, she went in the restroom and she came back and she was like, mommy, and she went in there. We're like, what?
2: Really?
4: That's so cool. I mean, I don't know. I think that screams girls are smarter.
2: I think so. Yeah. This guy's
3: that's almost smarter. Like shade to his son, too, Marty.
4: Oh, wait, I forgot.
3: Yeah.
4: He was talking about.
3: He's talking about Yael. I understand the whole the girl thing, but
2: come on.
3: Because he already said that the other daughter got in quick. My daughter got in quick. Like, I could see where you were coming from,
2: but
3: let's be sensitive to
4: the one that has no kids.
3: Yeah, you know what I'm saying?
4: Exactly. That mess.
3: This is what I would do.
4: Right.
2: But honestly,
3: she sounds like the fat trainer.
4: See, this is what I would do. Be a little more patient with him.
3: Can't be that difficult.
2: It's tough, dog. But if anybody out there has any advice on how to potty train my 3-year-old son, let me know. Yeah. Hit me up on Instagram at Louis G.
3: Let me have him for the weekend. I'll bring him back. He'll be potty trained.
2: Please, bro. If anybody can take him for the weekend and potty train him,
3: nah. He'll come back more confused.
4: Right.
3: Dog, you hang with us in the neighborhood, big boy neighborhood.
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1: Yo, man.
2: Yo.
1: Open up, man.
2: Yo, what do you want, man?
1: My girl just caught me.
2: You made her catch you?
1: I don't know how I let this happen.
2: With who?
1: The girl next door, you know? I don't know what to do.
2: Say it wasn't you.
1: All right.

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0: 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Big Boy's Big Neighborhood, Boy. Beautiful Day in the Neighborhood. Mariana in the Neighborhood, Mari to the Party. What you got?
1: We have to talk about this new makeup that Rihanna's dropping. I know it's like something that obviously you guys might not care about, but the campaign is insane. Like, you got to listen to it. I don't know if you guys have seen it, but I'm going to show you while we like play
0: and
1: the
0: this
1: audio.
0: This is for Rihanna for what?
1: Yes, for Fenty, for like, the makeup. The makeup. Because you know she has a lingerie.
0: Yeah,
1: and, you know,
0: man, I'm wearing it now.
1: Are you?
0: Yeah, low key. You know,
1: but the campaign, she's watching a telenovela and everyone's talking about how, okay, Spanish queen.
0: She not attacking.
2: What are you doing? Run!
3: Ball movement. Finds the corner. That might be the turning point.
4: I never forgot you, Henrietta. I never gave up.
2: Mentirosa! No se le ocurre!
0: Is that Rihanna in the ad?
1: Yes, that's her in the ad. Oh. And I was like trying to pull it up right now, but it was giving me a hard time.
0: Hey, man, but you know what's what? Whoever's on the marketing, if it's Rihanna, whoever, they know where the dollars come from.
1: Yes, exactly. Because she's just like chilling on the couch. But she's going off. And I think that the main point of this was like to show her facial reactions, how they're moving so much. But yeah, her makeup is still staying on.
0: Yeah, crying and got
1: the makeup
0: on.
1: Yeah, she's over there like...
0: You don't wear a lot of makeup, huh?
1: I don't.
0: I love that about
1: you. Thank you. I appreciate that.
0: Yeah, there's a natural beauty to you. Right?
1: It's a lot. Like, coming in the morning and, like, doing all that. Like, I love when girls can do that, but to me, it's like, it's a lot. It's especially because I drive so far. And we got to wake up hella early, you know, but...
0: Do you wear any of the Fenty stuff?
1: I do, like yes. Makeup? Which I was going to say that her makeup line is so good. When she first dropped her foundation, it was like... the first time that I felt like something went on me so, like, on my skin so well. Yes, dude, yes.
5: I feel like it's all the same, bro.
0: Really?
5: Like, I don't know. You, they have so many options that you're like, what's the difference between all of them, right? Like,
1: yeah, I usually get, like, tested at Sephora because they'll, like, match your...
0: Oh, my God.
5: Yeah.
1: They'll match your skin,
0: for the test?
5: Yeah.
0: You know what I love about Sephora?
5: They do your makeup for free.
1: They give you a little sample if you ask for it.
0: Let me ask you this, Mariana.
1: Mm-hmm.
0: And you've been to different Sephoras,
1: yes,
0: right? Have you been to a Sephora? Or many Sephoras, and you see the guy that worked in there too.
5: Oh.
0: And they be all made up.
1: Yeah.
0: Oh, man.
1: I do see that. Or I'll see like a guy that's going in there shopping for his girlfriend.
0: Oh,
1: I'm like, that's goals one day.
0: My thing is my daughter.
1: Oh, okay.
0: Like, she have all this makeup at the house. You know what I'm saying? But I'm like, why are we going to buy more?
1: Right. It's different.
0: I know.
1: It becomes like a hobby, I think, too. You know, especially with the trends. And like, I'm sure you know the, like how expensive they are.
5: Have you seen the Sephora hack that guys are doing?
0: No.
5: They're walking in there and grabbing girls' numbers. Like, hey, let me get your number. And then, okay, cool. And then they'll grab the number and then they'll go input it as their number so they can get the reward that they already have on their Sephora account.
1: Oh, my God.
0: But that means if you can get the number, too. Like, I couldn't walk in and get some girl's number.
5: Yeah.
0: Like, let me get your number. Like, ew, get away from me. Ugh, you're gross.
1: No.
0: You need this makeup. Y'all continue to hang with

0: Hawaii's Throwback Station, 93.9 HD2. Big Boys Neighborhood, let's go ahead and get into your phone tap, man. This right here, man, is a brand new phone tap. You haven't heard this one before. This is where I call an attorney's office.
1: Yippers.
0: And I was calling to see if I can get some assistance for a consultation because I wanted to sue Game and YG. That's now, you guys know that they just participated in a Versus.
2: Right.
0: And Game threw a red rag on my head, right? So I'm calling to see if there's a possibility with the meme and everything that's come from that. Can I sue Game and YG and Versus?
2: Uh-oh.
0: Might as well throw Apple in there and Timberland and Swizz Beatz as well. All right, this is Red Rag Lawsuit right here. Big

0: law firm. How may I help you?
1: I wanted to see if I could speak to someone about an incident that happened to me to see if I can have like a consultation from an attorney.
0: Well, first, can I have your name?
1: Yes, my name is Luther, L-U-T-H-E-R, and last name is Lufei, L-U-F-F-E-I-G-H. But they call me Nino Grande.
0: And can you give me a brief description of what happened?
1: I was at a concert. It's called Versus, V-E-R-Z-U-Z. And it's put on by these big organizations, Complex, Apple, things like that. So I'm in a safe place. So I get there, Your Honor. Game is up there, and he's doing like, you know, West Side Story, put you in the game. Everything is about Compton, but they're blood, so they go from Compton. Everything is now Bompton. Complex is Bomplex. So then YG goes through his thing, you know, B-P-T, you know, twist my fingers. So I'm enjoying it, sir, from the back. I'm there with Ani. I'm there with Ty Hollywood. I'm there with Yate. I'm a spectator. So they put the light on me and they invite me on the stage. Reluctantly, I didn't want to get up there. And the rapper, the game, the tall fella, he says, here, take the mic. I'm speaking to the crowd, which I didn't want to do, but they partied it like the Red Sea. All the bloods were up there. As I'm talking, he takes what they call a red rag, like a flag, right, like a bandana, sir. And he put the red rag, the bandana, on my head. So now that represents, he's a blood, right? Right? And so I take it off my head, and he puts the bandana back on my head, sir. I'm a meme now. I have this picture of me with a red rag on my head. Everyone is saying, oh, you know, I'm affiliated. Now I might lose my job. So I'm wondering, what do I sue for?
0: So you weren't, like, physically attacked or physically robbed?
1: Oh, no, not at all. Not physically attacked, but emotionally, yes. We're going to sue the shit out of him. I feel this.
0: Based on the information you provide, I do recommend that you speak directly with our legal team. Is there an email address that you can be reached at?
1: Yes, bloodsforlife@gmail.com.
0: Well, I do want to thank you. I am going to forward this over to our team.
1: What do you think I can sue Game and YG for? Because I was looking at probably 50
0: million. I would not have that information, but...
1: Like, I think YG is worth like 400 million.
0: I understand, but I'll get this over to our team and someone will get back to you as soon as they can.
1: Have you ever been humiliated?
0: I think we all have at some point, sir.
1: Thank you, sir. I appreciate you, Blood. You have yourself a great day, all right?
0: You too, thank you.
1: Su-woo.
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10: It just came out.
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0: 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The man and his lovely mane, his beautiful hair is here.
1: Yeah.
0: We got our good friend Renee Vodka in the neighborhood. 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
1: Big Boys Big Neighborhood.
0: Boy. All righty now, your big interview. We got our good friend, Renee Vodka, Renee. In the neighborhood.
2: Hey, man, have you ever had any problems on stage with crowd work? Because there's sometimes where you'll say, y'all, this, it's never been a dude in the audience like, hey, man. Like,
3: yeah, and then I'll be like, this bitch.
1: Double up, dog.
2: Hey, man. Yeah, and sometimes you on them stages that you just kind of step on, too.
3: Yeah,
2: you
3: know what I'm saying? Oh, yeah, yeah. I mean, I've had threats and stuff, but, you know, I've never, like I said, man, you say that from a good heart. You say from a good place.
2: Right, right. Yeah. But I mean from a good place, though. You know?
3: From a good place.
2: But you know what?
3: Usually when I say it to someone, you know, usually their partner is looking at them like,
1: see, I told you you were
2: a right.
3: Right?
2: And then is I don't
1: Thank
2: feel
1: God.
2: Like
1: God.
2: There's anyone. It's crazy because I always tell people like you, anyone, not just you, Renee, mm-hmm. but you're performing to your audience.
3: Yeah.
2: You know what I'm saying? Yeah. And I always tell people, I say, man, if you're doing a show at thecrypto.com, you can't worry about what's going on at the forum.
3: No.
2: But I think that when certain things get out on the device, it's not the audience anymore. It's not the people that paid and say, oh, that's Renee.
3: Yeah.
2: Oh, that's Ralph.
3: Yeah.
2: Oh, that's George.
3: Exactly.
2: That's Fluffy. That's DL.
3: Yeah.
2: That's, you know what I'm saying?
3: Yeah.
2: Because then it becomes an outrage.
3: Exactly.
2: Where it's this selective outrage that everyone I feel like is dealing with right
3: now.
2: Yeah,
3: 100%.
2: And the country has changed. And I'm going to tell you too, man, when the whole, and not because of Will, but Will getting on stage, then the guy coming and attacking Dave Chappelle, people started to feel like they got a license.
3: Yeah.
2: To be a part of the show or come up on the show.
3: No. I feel like something that's my fault. You know, I started that. And
2: I'm
3: sorry. I'm sorry. To all the comedians, I'm sorry.
2: But even when you say it's my fault and I started that, but you've been known to interact with the crowd.
3: Yeah.
2: You know what I'm saying? So sometimes the crowd probably may feel they're a part of your show, which they are.
3: Yeah.
2: You know?
3: Yeah. I mean, I don't know. I always try to, you know, control that. And I think that's part of being a professional is control that. And if you're on stage, you're able to control energy in some way with your voice.
2: So
3: when you're out there, just control that. You know, if you go this high, it might, or just peep game, man. If you see someone in the audience acting weird, you know,
2: right.
3: or just be aware of where you're at and just.
2: Yeah,
3: you know?
2: You're not oblivious to the bull.
3: You should see someone coming up from my way, like looking weird, coming at you. You
2: right.
3: know,
2: right.
3: Be ready. You should know if the energy is weird here. You should know if someone's not really paying attention, just looking at you weird there. You should know these things.
2: Have you had any
3: performing.
2: Close calls?
3: No.
2: Renee Vodka, definitely want to thank you for hanging out with us in the neighborhood, man. Make sure that you guys go ahead and check out this entire interview.
4: Mm-hmm.
2: It's right there for you at Big Boy TV, our YouTube channel. And as you're watching, hit that subscribe button. Y'all continue to hang with us in the neighborhood, Big Boys
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2: Neighborhood.
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2: Boy.
0: All right, we're going to go ahead and get out of here. Definitely want to thank you guys for hanging out with us on your Monday, not a Monday. Thank you for being in the neighborhood. And once again, shout out to the game. Documentary 3, it is here.
2: Yep.
0: People are finding what they're listening to as far as what their favorites are, so I can't be mad at that, man. Love it or hate it or love it.
3: Mm-hmm.
0: I love that one, man.
2: It's a good song.
0: And people showed up for game.
2: Yeah.
3: Yep.
0: They showed up for the game, man.
2: He has a good run right now. Like, yeah, ever since the verses, I feel like, you know what I mean?
0: He's been even doing more shows, too.
2: Yep. Yeah, like, I think even with this album is going to motivate him to obviously, for sure, do a tour.
0: Yeah, he got his hair blown out, looking crazy.
2: Yeah. He got a viral
0: teeth
2: dance
0: in his mouth. Yeah, he got the dance now. My daughter does the dance at the house.
2: Yeah.
3: Really?
0: Yeah, so shout out to Game, man. Documentary 3, it is here. And also, we were just speaking about how I had a chance to sit down with Jamie Foxx last Thursday, right?
3: So dope.
0: And he has it was amazing too, Mighty. He has a new stand-up hour that he's doing.
3: Oh, okay.
0: Yeah, man. And it's called Take Care of Yourself. So we had a chance to really just sit down and be like, man, what does take care of yourself mean? Of course, we know what it means.
3: Well, you guys caught up.
0: Yeah, it was a good sit-down too, man. And that's going to be on its way. And also, man, for those out there, Kylie Jenner was slammed for wearing a wedding dress to Jordan Woods' wedding.
3: Yes.
0: So take that as a lesson. You probably don't care about Jordan Woods. You don't care about Kylie. But learn the lesson of don't overdress at somebody else's services.
3: Yeah.
0: And this is a funeral and somebody not tripping because they're in the casket.
3: Right. Because you know you're going to get dragged.
0: Yeah, man. But like I was saying too, Marty, like, it's the Jenner and the Kardashian.
3: Yeah.
0: They're going to get drugged anyway.
3: Yeah, I didn't look that crazy to me when I saw her dress, but you know.
0: Did say a story that one of your friends came
3: to my birthday party wearing like a dress that gave off birthday party girl.
0: Right.
3: You know? And actually, the girls around me were telling me like, hey, it's your birthday. Why is she wearing this pink sparkly dress?
0: But you weren't tripping, huh?
3: I wasn't tripping. That's I was like, whatever.
0: Yeah. You know, sometimes people be like, man.
2: Hell yeah.
0: Like, no, I wasn't tripping. You don't feel like that was disrespect? Like, yeah, it kind of was.
3: You know what? You're right.
0: That's yeah, so then you start taking your rings off. Like, bring her over here. Take my earrings off and everything.
3: Right.
0: But thank you guys for hanging out with us. Enjoy the rest of your Monday. We are Big Boys Neighborhood, and we are gone.
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1: So two very big movies that were a part of our lives growing up, if you're a millennial, Gen X. Rush Hour and Friday. So Chris Tucker has been doing interviews where he said, yes, the talks for a Rush Hour 4 and The Last Friday are real. He didn't say if he is committing to them, but he did say that they are happening. I need Last Friday before I need Rush Hour. I'm just going to put that out there because Smokey been gone since the first Friday and I need him to come back and be with my caps. All right, stay tuned. I got Outkast up next because on the way it's Asher and Tui.
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1: Let me just say, Donnell Jones waiting till the end of Versus to do, what is it? To do, you know what's up? Listen, Donnell Jones, I love you. You're a great singer. But let me tell you something. Joe won that thing up and down. All right. Session with two E's on air. Shout out to Cardi B, Snoop Dogg. 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
1: Give me 3 minutes. I got Lil Jon up next by request. Anything you want to get on, shout out at me, A-S-H-L-E-E on there.
0: So how do you feel now that Chris Tucker has confirmed that he has been asked to be part of Last Friday? We know Last Friday is happening. We just don't know if Chris Tucker is going to reprise his role as Smokey. Honestly, and I love my kids.

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1: I'm still watching the verses back from last Thursday. And I just don't know what Donald Jones is doing. Number one, because Joe is making me a little mad with that, what is it, with that shicey he had on during the promotion for the whole verses. And then he brought out 50 Cent, whatever, yeah, mic issues, oh well. But it just took me back to high school, and Joe has more heat, just in my opinion. Joe was on Tyena on Nickelodeon. Joe has them hits, all right? Say, too, we got Jade on the way. And speaking of Joe, I want to know what's after that.
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0: 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I hate when people call up here and they're like, I'm trying to win this, but you're not doing what you're not following directions. Your desk was in the hallway during school because you clearly cannot follow directions, all right? We got Black Street up next, Kanye in the way.
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1: I don't know. I just kind of can't seriously. I don't know how seriously I can take this trial for Tupac right now, because the things that have happened, and it's not even a full weekend yet. It's going a little crazy. Sasha Tui is on air. Obviously, Keith D is on trial for the murder of Tupac literally 30 years later after the fact. Now they're questioning Suge Knight Associates. Obviously, Diddy is a big name in this case, but he's in prison right now. And people are just kind of like acting out in the courtroom. It's just kind of ridiculous at this point. We'll do T.I. Salt-N Pepa's up next.
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0: 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If you missed my interview with Master P while he's talking about kicking off a Cash Money No Limit tour, go watch that now on my podcast, Ashley Matui's Off Air, or on my YouTube as well. Because Master P, I could talk to Master P for like hours, okay? Because, yeah, partially it'll be about the music, but most of it's about business. I just want to know your business acumen. I want to know, you know, he paid $25,000 to get some business advice back in the day. I'm just sitting here talking to you for free. But you can go ahead and get those gems on my YouTube, Ashley with Two E's On Air, my interview with Master P. Stay tuned for Usher. I got OPP up next.
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0: 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September 18th and 19th, going down to Vegas, our iHeartRadio Music Festival. And we just played a keyword. If you missed it, you still got another shot today. But that's coming up 5 p.m. on the dot. So set your alarm. We're trying to send you to Vegas. We're trying to make sure that you are set up, because you can't go to Vegas no money. We got $1,000 for you. We got a free trip, hotel, airfare, tickets to the show, to see Cardi, Snoop, and so many more. And it's free. And it's a trip for two. I didn't mention that. It's for two. It's not just you. You can take your bae, you can take your bestie, you can take your side bae. I'm not tripping. You can take your boss if you're trying to get a promotion. I'm not. Hey, you do what you want to do. I just make the check out. This is DJ Kool up next. Usher's on the way. It's Usher with two E's.
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2: 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One day, Lee will fit into her clothes from senior year of high school. Renters, discover coverage for what you love and what you can't get rid of in Progressive's Protection Zone. 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
1: 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We'll get to that in 6 minutes. Right now it's Casey and JoJo. It's Ashley with 2.

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1: I went ahead and watched the Versus back today. Absolutely, I've been watching it back all weekend. And, you know, Donald Jones, it's just his voice, like his actual singing voice. And I know he said his struggles with, like, you know, alcohol in the past, that might have, you know, messed with his voice. Joe, when he did his NPR Tiny Desk, he had a grill in and he started singing out the side of his mouth and I hated it. Okay. But the Versus, he, you know, was taking care of business, brought out 50 Cent, G-Unit. Unfortunately, the mic wasn't working, whatever. Oh, well, we got over it. But now the timeline is talking about a next Versus possibly being Genuine and Cisco. That's they've never announced that. 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A Genuine and Cisco Versus. Are we here for it? 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